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0: He answers your prayers. He answers your every need. But the moment that he gives you your miracle, what do? You walk backwards.
1: And you forget
0: about that miracle.
1: Thank you, Jesus. And you forget
0: about what he did to you. Mm-hmm. That he gave you that miracle, that your family's restored.
1: Amen.
0: You forget that he gave you a job. You forget that he has supplied your every need. So what do? You go backwards. You go back to adultery. You go back to a fornication. You go back with a filthy vocabulary. And that's what the Lord God is telling us today. He does not want that anymore. We have rebelled.
1: Amen. Hallelujah.
0: He says right now that you all have rebelled. You cannot be doing that. Either you're going to have one foot in or one foot out. You cannot be doing one foot in, one foot out. You cannot be doing that. The Lord God is telling you this morning that you need to come back to him. You need to renew your mind. You need to restore
1: your life. Amen.
0: Restore your life again.
1: Yes.
0: Because if you don't, what's going to happen?
1: Yes,
0: the Lord,
1: Lord
0: God is going to come back
1: Lord.
0: Again. He's going to come back. He's going to test you. He's going to put you into another trial than you were before.
1: Hallelujah.
0: You know, before you were having problems. You were having problems with your family. You were having problems with your job. But the Lord God might give you a job, but he can also take that job away from you.
1: Thank you, Jesus.
0: So the Lord God is telling you today that he wants you to come back. He wants you to listen. Hear his voice. That's what he's telling you. Hear my voice, my children. Do not rebel. Renew your mind. He is our Lord God,
1: Amen.
0: Jesus Christ. He
1: Amen.
0: Wants us to walk faithfully, to walk down faithfully and obey his commands. That's what he wants. So you have a choice today. Just think of everything, of all the miracles, of all your needs that the Lord God has supplied, that he's given you.
1: Amen.
0: But
1: Hallelujah.
0: One thing, Pastor was always saying, that we are breathing this air. That's a miracle itself right there. You're not in the hospital. That you have that tank for you to breathe.
1: Amen.
0: You are breathing on your own right now. When you woke up to listen to the radio, Radio Vida, you woke up, you opened your eyes. Praise God. Hallelujah. Right there. And then it's a miracle because you opened your eyes and you are breathing without that tank of air that the hospitals have.
1: Amen.
0: So why not be thankful to the Lord Jesus Christ? Thank you, Lord God, because you gave me life today. August 31st. There's a lot of people that didn't wake up.
1: Mm-hmm.
0: So
1: Amen.
0: You need to come back. The Lord God is telling you, come back. Come back.
1: Hallelujah.
0: Don't wait for another trial. Because us Christians, we face trials every day. Why? Because he's testing us our faith. He does not want us to go back where we came from. Amen.
1: Amen. Hallelujah. 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